there's always something new on the Discover Moose Jaw app. The latest local story, up-to-date weather forecasts, and of course, your favorite music. 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

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Hey, it's called news, not old. So come back 3, 4, 5 times a day and push play to listen to Mix 103.

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Good morning, I'm Callum McAnally, and happy Friday. Hey, heads up, you can kick off this weekend winning a $40 gift card to Family Pizza when we play What's in the Jeep. It's coming up right after your 7 a.m. news update, so stick around. This is Sean Desmond, Let's Go on Mix 103.

what is in my Jeep? Number one is that it's something you'd use in your backyard or at the campsite. Number two, it's used for relaxing. Number three, usually used by one person at a time. What is in the Jeep? Call or text 692-2MIX. And you could be today's winner. Lots of great guesses coming in here. Here's one from Alana. Says a hammock. Nope, it's not a hammock. Sorry. Aaron says a wheelbarrow. Nope, that's incorrect. Here's one from Jenna, a fire pit. Nope. Here's a text from Kayla, also says a hammock. That's also not what we're going for today. So what's in the Jeep? Clue number one, it's something that you'd use in your backyard or at the campsite. Number two, it's used for relaxing. Number three, it is usually used by one person at a time. Call or text now, 692-2649. You could win that $40 gift card to Family Pizza. 692-2MIX. 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We

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I'm Callum McAnally, and we are playing the Family Pizza Kitchen Break. 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So here's your three clues on

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pathways, baseball diamonds, and city-owned parking lots. Officials say placards will be posted before spraying begins, and we're asked to stay off treated areas for at least 24 hours after spraying is completed. 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

Your number one song today as we head into the weekend, that's Bruno Mars, I Just Might. And that is where we are leaving it as we head into the final weekend of May. I'm Callum McAnally, and this was the top five at five with Moose Jaw Truck Shop, hardworking, prairie tough, dependable service. Book your

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1: Hit me when it's sundown, but I've been living uptown lately. Hit me with the round around, but I don't wanna run for you.